tide rises. But we can make it to the road in a homemade boat, 'cause that's the only thing we got left that'll float. It's already over all the wheat and oats, 2 feet high and rising. How high's the water, mama? 3 feet high and rising. How high's the water, papa? She said it's 3 feet high and rising.

And there she danced under the weight of her cloud. But for the first time in a long time, she believed that one day she would again feel the sun. She must be patient. She must have faith in the seeds that are planted beneath the snow. She must hold on, and she must let go.

Meis nom da Luisa Famos. Meis nom eis Randolina, opür eu voless almain. Din sta chanta botezzas sort la pensle chansuns per vus. Ed ant cha zu leiva adiau, stun sül piz del clucer, per as verer plübein.